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fuck them, fuck them, fuck them, fuck them, fuck them, fuck them, fuck them, fuck them, fuck them, fuck them, fuck them, fuck them, fuck them, fuck them, fuck them, fuck them, fuck them, fuck them, fuck them, fuck them, fuck them, fuck them, fuck them, fuck them, fuck them, fuck them, fuck them, fuck them, fuck them, fuck them, fuck them, fuck them, fuck them, fuck them, fuck them, fuck them, fuck them, fuck them, fuck them, fuck them, fuck them, fuck them, fuck them, fuck them, fuck them, fuck them, fuck them, fuck them, fuck them, fuck them, fuck them, fuck them, fuck them, fuck them, fuck them, fuck them, fuck them, fu

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All things living carry out this tune. And we are all connected, like tides around the world being pushed and pulled by unseen forces.

underground. 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

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I love going out, but I love staying home. I feel like I could die. Take a breath, I wonder why. I guess this is the game we call life.